0: it's Hannah B. I am out of here for the evening. Thanks for hanging out with me on this Monday. Have a great rest of your night. I'll chat with you tomorrow afternoon, 2 to 7. As always, sending you positive vibes.
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0: XYZ with Eric Zachary. It's Jordan here.
1: And also Audrey.
0: It's Audrey here. Yeah. There is no Eric.
1: No, he is actually stuck in my hometown currently.
0: Which, one, I think he hates more than anything.
1: Yeah, he's so upset.
0: Two, like, I think you, like, it being birthday week for you, because that's really what I want to talk about. Yeah. Like, what are the odds that you're not there, but Eric is in favorite place?
1: And that he's going to be a...
0: he's gonna be the worst person ever.
1: The worst about it.
0: Just the biggest, like, St. Paul, Minneapolis hater.
1: Go to this place. Go to this place. He's like, no, I'm gonna stay in my hotel.
0: And be mad. All right. Well, enough of him. It's your birthday.
1: It's my birthday week.
0: Everybody's excited for Audrey. What are you, what's the big goal for this week? Like, what are you trying to do?
1: Make it through, man.
0: Make it through? The bar has to be higher.
1: No, this birthday, I'm turning 25, and it's really, it's
0: quarter life crisis.
1: It's quarter life crisis. No. And like, this year is already coming in with a bang. So we'll see. I'm just here.
0: All right. It's Monday.
1: I'm doing my best.
0: We can only go up from here. It's XYZ with Eric Zachary.

0: Apparently, everybody thinks Usher now has a clone or like a body double.
1: Yeah.
0: Sure. XYZ ENT Entertainment Report, all brought to you by Egglands Best. Audrey, tell me about this.
1: Okay. So, night one, picture this in your mind. Right. Night one, Usher and Chris Brown's show at MetLife Stadium in New Jersey.
0: Yep.
1: Somebody takes a video of Usher, and I'll be honest, it doesn't really look like Usher.
0: So there's some claim to the clone thing.
1: Yeah, so people are like, this is not Usher. Like, who are they putting on stage?
0: Okay.
1: And why is it not Usher?
0: Right, right. They paid for Usher, they should get Usher.
1: Usher responds, and he's like, this is, like, how did you come up with this? AI isn't that advanced. Like, you guys are so funny, clone. Ha, ha, ha, ha. And I was like, at first, when I saw this, I was like, okay, everybody's being dramatic again. Sure. Okay. Whatever. I saw the video. It, like, it really doesn't look like Usher.
0: Okay, so...
1: like, I know that it is Usher,
0: I think. Right, right. Okay. So you're team clone.
1: But, like, to be fair, like... He looks different than he usually does.
0: Okay.
1: In my opinion.
0: Just like now, could it be like AI trolls? Like they're just throwing a new face on there? Or is to your ability, like, okay, this is a real video?
1: I think this is just Usher and he has like a different style of beard than he usually does.
0: Okay, gotcha.
1: You know what I mean?
0: Like, so it's the facial hair.
1: I'm pretty sure that's what's happening. And he has sunglasses on and like a hat and whatever.
0: Right, right. So it's easy to mistake him for a man that isn't Usher.
1: Well, right. It's like when Shakira, everybody was like, Shakira has a body double. Do you remember this?
0: Yeah, okay. So,
1: and it like low-key didn't look like Shakira.
0: Right, right. So yeah. That's the point. Like, that's why I want to bring this up. Like, maybe that is Usher and it was just a bad angle.
1: Yeah.
0: These clone like conspiracies like keep coming
1: they
0: up.
1: Keep
0: so
1: going.
0: Someone has to be using a body double. Like there are definitely our favorites. Someone is doing it.
1: You think that like so surely there has to be one person who's using body double.
0: It can't be everybody, but at least like maybe Shakira was doing it. Like last week I think somebody commented like Lil Wayne has no tattoos and a ton of muscles on stage. Where did this come from? Right?
1: That's so,
0: like,
1: hilarious.
0: Maybe it's AI, maybe it's a bad angle, but maybe someone is using a clone.
1: We'll
0: just
1: keep
0: saying.
1: Doing it. It's fun to talk about.
0: Okay. It's your XYZ ENT Entertainment Report, all brought to you by Egglands Best.
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3: Julie.

0: If you thought The Weeknd was going to retire, guess again. He's settling the rumors that he essentially put out himself. He was the one that said he was going to retire. But now he's like, I'm not, baby. I love it too much.
1: He's like, I love you guys. I can't stop. Yes. Whatever. I mean, sure. Fine.
0: I'm not mad at that. I'm not mad. Like, he was just, I guess he was on stage talking to fans in between songs and was like, I'm not going anywhere. I love this. Like, even though, like, The Weeknd might retire, like, he might get rid of the name, Abel is still making music, which, one, I think I need him to keep making music. Keep The Weeknd's foot on our necks, please. Mm-hmm. Two, those videos, that the movies that he's making, I don't think those really work. You know, I think this is your bag.
1: Movies?
0: Yeah, you know, like, he did that one with Jenna Ortega. He did that HBO show that everybody hated, The Idol.
1: Yeah, so it's like,
0: this is kind of like your only thing. And that's fine. Listen, there's no shade.
1: He lost me with Blinding Lights.
0: I'm sorry, the biggest song ever.
1: That's literally like that song.
0: The most streamed Spotify
1: like
0: song.
1: That song.
0: And that's, then you're out.
1: I mean, if he was like, honestly, the Weeknd's been gone for me for a while.
0: Okay, so make more music for me, Abel. Don't worry about Audrey.

0: Mom's Hot Take is on the way, where Eric's mom provides her glorious commentary, joins us three times a week to give us what she believes is trending in the world. Mom, how are you today?
1: I'm heated, but this got me, this pushed me off the cliff. It's been reported that a lot of parents are renting storage, public storage spaces for their

0: children when they enter freshman year at college because there's not enough space in the dorm rooms.
1: Okay.
0: Which is fine. Okay. I mean, that's a stretch. Sure. But now there's actual viral videos of people decorating those storage places as
1: Like it's an apartment.
0: Yes.
1: Right.
0: Like it's a walk-in closet.
1: Okay. All right. Let's jump into this. Give us a second. Mom's Hot Take coming up next.

0: Mom's Hot Take on XYZ with Eric Zachary. Eric's mom joins the show three times a week to give us what is trending in the news. And right now, it's one of those rare moments where I am going to agree with you, Mom, because I am twice. Upset. Too. It's all brought to you by T-Mobile. Mom, tell us about these storage units.
1: Couldn't believe it. Okay, when I went off to college, yes, in the dark ages, you know, you brought your little suitcases and you got to know your roommate that you hated freshman year and continued to hate, but whatever. Okay. And and you were limited on your space. The dorm rooms were small. That's fine. That's the way it is. That's how you get grit.
0: Right.
1: And nowadays, it seems that the children that are entering their freshman year in college have now decided to pack up their household and take it with them, meaning that they don't have enough room in their dorm.

0: dorm room. So mom and dad are popping for public storage spaces. And then in turn, those storage spaces are kind of, you know, seedy looking. So they're actually decorating the storage places to look like walk-in closets.
1: Wait, so I'm confused. Is it like they'll go in and hang and out in there?
0: I don't know. Yeah. The one I saw looked like a walk-in Hollywood closet. So, they hired a handyman. He built shelves. He built, you know, poles for the clothes to hang on and little nooks and crannies. It was just absolutely ridiculous.
2: My thing is they're turning their dorms, which you're only supposed to be in for like less than a year, just the two semesters that you're there. You are building them out. You're glamming them out. They're the best rooms that they could possibly be. But because they are, there's no space for the things that you actually need. So now you're getting more space and then glamming that out. No reason at all.
0: Except come on. This is why I'm sorry. Children are not learning the right stuff.
2: And I like what you said in the beginning about grit. There's no grit. You need to like leave home and rough it.
1: I mean, here's the thing. I have thoughts on that. I feel like I don't know if anything about college is like building a whole ton of grit. It's expensive. You're probably like, you know, I don't know if it's like that's where you're getting the grit, but I will say a couple years ago when people were like hiring decorators for their dorm rooms, I was like, this is a little crazy.
2: Yes.
0: That has gone beyond wild. Helicopter parenting to decorating helicoptering parenting.
2: Right.
0: I mean, it's what just go buy them an apartment then. And decorate the whole apartment. Why the storage space? And I thought, okay, this is like a one-off.
2: No, this is everywhere.
0: This is everywhere. The storage spaces fill up real quick. You got to book them in July. And then you start bringing your stuff in because I guess you need, you know, fall decor, winter decor, spring decor. I don't know.
2: Imagine a storage space booking as though it's like a hotel or like a luxury. Like, crazy. That's absurd. Yeah. Like, you need to be, like you said, Audrey, it's expensive. So,
1: this just feels like a rich kid thing.
2: Most definitely.
1: You know what I mean? Most definitely. Like, and that's okay, I guess. Like, sure.
2: Let them live. Let them do their thing.
1: I mean, here's the thing is that they're going to probably do something like this anyway.
2: Sure.
1: You know?
2: Sure.
1: So it's like, it's just a new iteration of it, whether it's like, you know.
0: You got to check this out, Audrey. I assume that it's a higher income people, families.
2: Most definitely.
0: But there are still, a lot of them are joining together and saying, okay, let's do a public space together and then we can keep all our stuff in here and perhaps even make a, you know, like a bar setting. I don't know. It's like, rent an apartment.
2: Right. Just go for the, why are we taking the storage space for the people who need to like house their skis?
0: Mm-hmm. Okay. I'm just confused.
2: All right. Stop doing that. Mom's hot take on XYZ with Eric Zachary, all brought to you by T-Mobile. It's better over here. 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

0: Have you ever just gotten like such a bad gift that it might ruin the room of gift giving?
1: I don't know if I have.
0: Now, let me set the scene for you, because it's not truly like a Christmas sort of thing, but my wife just went to this boozy book exchange, right? Where you basically bring a book, you get a book, but you don't know what you're getting. Mm-hmm. Now, because it's boozy, you would think it's fun, right?
1: Yeah, right.
0: The book she got, I was like, This is a sick joke. Like, okay. I'm going to tell you about it in a second, but know that you should be, because I was like, what?
1: Okay.

0: XYZ with Eric, Zachary, it's Jordan, it's Audrey. Yeah. Eric's not here. Real bummer, he's missing the party.
1: Womp womp.
0: But I want to talk to you about these boozy book exchanges. I'm saying them like they've been
1: like
0: around
1: this
0: forever.
1: This is like a thing.
0: Yeah, yeah. Yeah. I don't know
1: but
0: about
1: this
0: it.
1: This is just a party that your wife went to?
0: Yes. Yeah, right. Last night, right. She went to this thing. I had no idea that these happened, mm-hmm. but I'm thinking if you go to something called the boozy book exchange, it's booze. It's books.
1: Yes.
0: It's probably fun.
1: Yeah.
0: Right? Like you bring a book. Here's the rules. You bring a book. You get a book. You don't know what book you're getting, though. So they right. kind of like mix it up.
1: Sure.
0: Right? Now, she goes with one of her friends. They both are avid readers. This is the place for them. Mm-hmm. Her friend gets a very normal, fun book. Can't wait to read this. Have a glass of wine. Share it with her friends. Mm-hmm. Right? My wife gets a book on how to navigate abusive relationships.
1: What?
0: Yes, it's all about, like, are you married to an alcoholic? Are you married to someone with...
1: That's like a joke.

0: Like, everybody's like, oh, I got the book version of, like, The Summer I Turned Pretty.
1: Yeah.
0: You know, like, and she's like, oh, okay, is my husband going so to
1: I
0: kill me?
1: I just got married.
0: Yeah, and that's the other thing on top of it. Like, yeah. We've been married for 2 months.
1: No, she's that's like, crazy.
0: I don't know if this is, like, a divine sign. I'm like, I'm doing none of that. No, I'm doing none of that. Like,
1: maybe it's, like, maybe she should just gift it to someone who she's concerned about, maybe. You know what I mean?
0: I don't know that this can be in the gift rotation anymore.
1: Okay. Whether you're anonymous saying, like, or get rid of it.
0: You can't, you know, because to her point, like, once she had that, she was like, oh, okay, well, I'm not going to go get a third drink. Like, this.
1: Yeah. She's like, well, guys, it's been real fun.
0: Yeah, I'm, you know.
1: Ready to head out.
0: I don't know if I'm coming back to these. If yeah. These are the books I'm going to be getting.
1: I feel like I would feel the same way.
0: Yeah.
1: Maybe so, we can do like a boozy, but you know what would be fun?
0: Okay.
1: Boozy children's book exchange.
0: Oh, okay.
1: That would be fun.
0: Like the places you'll go.
1: Yeah. Or, fun. Yeah, I really like Bad Seed. That's one I really like.
0: I don't even know that one.
1: It's really cute.
0: Okay. Is that like a this, newer book or is
1: yeah,
0: it a classic?
1: Yeah, it's a newer okay. one. My mom's a teacher for context.
0: Oh, got it. Okay.
1: But it's like this seed and he's like, I'm a bad seed.
0: What could that possibly teach
1: it's
0: children?
1: Really good. It's really good.
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XYZ with Eric Zachary, Reasons and Seasons. As you're moving through your week this week, remind yourself, you know, that like sometimes people will, everybody, everything is in your life for a reason, but sometimes they might just be there for seasons. Maybe you've outgrown somebody. Maybe you need to move out of a place, whether it's literally like the apartment that you're living in, or maybe it's the state, maybe it's the community.

community that isn't serving you anymore. Yeah. 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Mm-hmm. So know what's in your life for a reason and what's in your life for a season.

0: Audrey, I'm not exactly sure what this is.
1: Okay, so but... I'll be honest.
0: Okay.
1: I also saw this and I was like, what's going on here? And then I read it and it's crazy.
0: So like TLDR Harry Potter stuff?
1: Yeah, Harry Potter stuff. So basically they are putting in an undersea power cable, right? Between the UK and Ireland.
0: Okay.
1: Harry Potter fans find out about this.
0: Right.
1: Apparently, it is supposed to run through Dobby the House Elf's memorial, like
0: grave, his grave
1: site
0: is in the water. That
1: it's like on a beach near the water where people like put rocks and stuff and whatever. And this is like where he like canonically was buried
0: or whatever.
1: Right? Yes, a fictitious character.
0: Okay.
1: So they're like, you can't put it there.
0: So they are stopping the run of this.
1: Well, okay.
0: Cable
1: so
0: line?
1: Nay, they stopped the run of this power cable, and it was instead relocated near real Bronze Age remains.
0: Wait. So they successfully. Like yeah. People need this, but like this is supposed to better the lives of thousands, if not millions. Yes.
1: Yes. So it is now next to some close to some real Bronze Age remains, including urns associated with human burial. So
0: there now it's running through like people who actually live.
1: Yes.
0: And we stopped that from a fictitious thing that has never lived once.
1: Yes. The Harry Potter fans lost me with this one. That's for sure.
0: Got it. Okay. We, as a human race, we are doing great.

0: All this new music comes out over the weekend. It is impossible to keep up with, and that's why we provide this service for you, your XYZ Fresh Out on XYZ with Eric Zachary, all brought to you by Chick-fil-A. Just a couple of picks that we found that we think you might be interested in. Audrey, you picked the songs this week.
1: Yes, I did. I picked them, and this is honestly, I think, the first week that I found some good ones.
0: Oh, so every week prior, you've been doing horrible?
1: Well, Eric's always like, why do you pick all the sad ones?
0: Oh. Okay,
1: I'm
0: got
1: like,
0: you.
1: Well,
0: got it. Got
1: because
0: it.
1: That's who I am.
0: All right, so hopefully happier. First up, you've got Karol G and Bruno Mars. This is Still.

0: No, not the not the best start when you're saying these are going to be happier than last week. But I have heard this, and I'm like, you know what? Karol G is like, oh, it's my time. Like,
1: Karol G is like, oh, it's my time. Bruno Mars is like, I'm back with another ballad.
0: Well, I mean, you can always lean on Bruno Mars if you're that, like, it girl. And I think Karol G is saying, like, it's time for me to be the next it girl. She's globally huge.
1: Oh, absolutely. But, like, I think she's on her North American tour right now.
0: Yeah. She's going to change the game with that one. All right, next up, we got Role Model with Harmony.

0: I love Role Model.
1: I'm glad he's not going to be a one-hit wonder, you know? Because, like, Sally When the Wine Runs Out was such a banger.
0: So good,
1: that I was getting a little scared that that was going to be it from him, but he's been consistent. He's been dropping stuff.
0: No, he's coming back.
1: Finally, we got Stella Lefty with Lean In.

0: I'm not mad at her.
1: Yeah, I feel like she's, you know, she's riding her momentum.
0: She's doing
1: from
0: it.
1: Boston. She's, I mean, she's doing what she's doing.
0: She's, no, she is. And I'm at this point, even though we don't have too many songs from her, I'm just like, all right, when's the pop crossover? When are you going to make the big one happen?
1: Well, I feel like right now she doesn't necessarily have to because country.
0: No, for sure,
1: know?
0: For sure. I think, you know, she's got like a couple albums of country, but I'm like, yeah. there is a pop crossover coming eventually.
1: Oh, yeah,
0: like
1: for sure.
0: It's going to happen.
1: Yeah.
0: All right, we have Karol G and Bruno Mars, Still, Role Model, Harmony, Stella Lefty, Lean In, Kiss Me. This week's picks for your XYZ, fresh out on XYZ with Eric Zachary, all brought.
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0: Mom's hot take on XYZ with Eric Zachary. Mom has joined us.
1: I'm hot.
0: She's
1: I'm fired. Upset.
0: She's mad about these new dorm roofs and these storage spaces.
1: I had a here's your bag, pack it, let's go.
0: Right, when you were in college.
1: That's when I went to college. I got, you know, one pair of socks, one pair of underwear.
0: One pair of socks? Were you going to jail?
1: and a blazer, you know, and that was my big thing. And it's like nowadays, I guess I would have to have rented a public storage space for my hidden dream closet, my Barbie closet.
0: I have to believe this is like the rich kids only, because I don't think anybody is truly doing this.
1: They are. Okay. You go do it. Go down that rabbit hole. You'll be shocked. But it occurred to me, wow, what would my mom say if I asked her for more storage space or to pitch in for $300 extra a month?
0: She'd say you're doing too much. That's what she would say. Mom's hot take on XYZ with Eric Zachary. If you missed any of this show, you want to catch it on demand, even in video form, you can do that. Just search XYZ with Eric Zachary wherever you get your audio.

0: At the beginning of the week, we like to go over tips, tricks, ideas, just good little nuggets of knowledge to better your Mondays. You know, it's XYZ with Eric Zachary, your mental health moment, all brought to you by Progressive Insurance. I want to talk about that idea of like people, places, things being those in your life for reasons or seasons. You know, I think everybody, if you don't know that phrase, like someone is in your life for a reason, someone is in your life for a season. We're like, it's okay to like let go of stuff.
1: Yeah.
0: You know, like things that aren't serving you. Like if things or places or people have growing pains in your life, you know, there's sometimes, hey, that was cool for me when I was in my early 20s or, you know, I think about you, Audrey, when like you're about to turn 25. I remember at that age, I was like, okay, I know some of the people that are going to be in my life for the rest of my life. And I know some people that like, oh, it was cool to, you know, I see you at the bar every so often after, you know, my shift or, you know, I worked a double at the restaurant. I'm going to go and oh, there's that person outside of this location. And, and, you know, us having a couple drinks, we really don't have anything to talk about. Yeah. We're not really all that compatible, you know, and sometimes it's like, damn, like, I don't want to like end a relationship or I don't want to move out of that space. But, you know, you got to give yourself the room to grow and flourish.
1: Yeah,
0: you know
1: what I'm saying? Absolutely. I definitely. OK, so I'll preface this by saying I am not a religious person. However, the saying like thank God for the unanswered prayers is something that I like kind of think about a lot.
0: Yeah.
1: Because I feel like as you move through life, there are things that you just like so desperately want to work that sometimes just don't. Yep. Or, you know, friendships or relationships or whatever. And I do think back on like I regret nothing, and I regret no, like there are no friendships or any like connections that I have in, from my past that I'm like, that wasn't meant to be when that happened, you know? And so, I think I think everyone's there for a reason.
0: Yeah.
1: Even if
0: yeah.
1: it is just for a season.
0: There you go.
1: You know what I mean?
0: Exactly.
1: Yeah. That's my thought on it.
0: No, for sure. So, I mean, like, remind yourself that as you're going through your week. Like, does this serve me?
1: Yeah.
0: Does this benefit, you know, what I've got going on? Does it help the community that I'm trying to build, whether it's a place, thing, or person?
1: Mm-hmm.
0: So, reasons and seasons.
1: Yeah.
0: Keep it in your head as you go through this week. Your XYZ mental health moment, all brought to you by Progressive Insurance.
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0: Does your favorite pop star have a clone? Are touring artists using body doubles? Usher is the latest in the rumor mill saying that like he might have somebody else on stage with him.
1: Yeah, he did his first show recently with Chris Brown for this tour. And he stepped out. He's got this kind of funky outfit on. Okay. He's got his little sunglasses. He's got a new beard. And that man does not look like Usher. I'm telling you right now.
0: Okay.
1: That man does not look like Usher. So I get it. But right. Usher's like, y'all are crazy. Like, it's me. Obviously, it is him. Unless
0: it could be somebody else.
1: Yeah.
0: Which somebody's got to be doing it. We can't all be getting accused of having a clone.
1: Well, yeah. Okay. Wait, let's think of it. So it's Shakira.
0: Shakira's had it happen.
1: And now Usher.
0: Usher's had it happen.
1: And then also
0: Lil Wayne had it happen like a week or two ago.
1: I think also there was another pop star.
0: Jim Carrey for a while.
1: Yeah, Jim
0: remember?
1: Carrey.
0: Yes.
1: People were like, that's not Jim Carrey.
0: But he was like, it is. Yeah. I just want someone, one person to come out and
1: be like, I did it.
0: I did have a clone. My bad.

0: I feel like every so often we as a country decide to latch on to one food item.
1: Absolutely.
0: Like, we don't know what is like truly out there until some influencer is like, you haven't tried this.
1: And then the country goes nuts.
0: Yes. Yeah.
1: Nuts.
0: For this one
1: chains.
0: Thing.
1: I'm talking like.
0: Yes.
1: Fast food chains.
0: Yep.
1: Restaurants.
0: Yes.
1: Brands everywhere.
0: Every place you could fit this thing. Like, remember when sriracha sauce was just like the brand new thing?
1: Yes.
0: That was like, I think it's also funny that Chipotle, the restaurant, introduced like guacamole to America.
1: Right. So right now it's Dubai chocolate. Okay. But I think that we should do a best of.
0: Okay. Yeah. Yeah.
1: Of all of the previous.
0: I'm rolling out the hits because I'm mad at this.
1: No, right.

0: XYZ with Eric Zachary. Jordan here. Audrey here.
1: I'm here.
0: Not here.
1: Where is he?
0: Not present. In your hometown. Stuck there.
1: In Minnesota.
0: All right, we were talking about food trends.
1: Yes.
0: And how everybody latches on to what it like Dubai chocolate right now.
1: Dubai chocolate is
0: everywhere.
1: It is literally everywhere. I just saw Dubai chocolate pancakes.
0: Why?
1: Dubai chocolate milkshakes. You see, they're it's like everywhere has a Dubai chocolate dessert. And I'll be honest, I still don't even really know what Dubai chocolate is. I've had it. It's very yummy, but I don't know, like,
0: it's like pistachios inside chocolate.
1: Right. Okay. Right? So we're not reinventing the wheel here.
0: Not really. No.
1: But like,
0: and I have to assume that they've been eating this for a while in Dubai.
1: Yeah, sure.
0: You know, it'd be even better if like Dubai's like, we don't have anything to do with that. Like somebody made this in Connecticut.
1: Right. Exactly.
0: Yeah. But I just hate how, to your point, like, oh, there's Dubai chocolate pancakes. That doesn't even make sense.
1: Yeah.
0: There's Dubai chocolate, you know, air fresheners.
1: Yes.
0: Like, when, I know this isn't a food, but, like, when Wicked, the movie, was huge.
1: Yes.
0: And,
1: there was,
0: like, Wicked mac and cheese, where you can make your noodles pink or green.
1: Okay, look, I love that, though.
0: No, I hate the why?
1: Okay, so I raised you ube.
0: Ube?
1: Yes.
0: Explain.
1: When everything was ube.
0: What is ube?
1: Girl... Come on.
0: When was ube? What is ube?
1: Okay, ube is it's like everywhere. So it's a purple yam.
0: Oh, okay, yeah,
1: you
0: no, I do know this.
1: It's like the
0: I
1: purple desserts
0: that
1: were everywhere for a while. Matcha, too.
0: You know what's
1: matcha's
0: embarrassing?
1: And everything.
0: You said ube, and I was thinking udon noodles. But we'll just keep moving on.
1: Okay,
0: we're fine. We're
1: adding
0: fine.
1: To the list, also bone marrow, when that was everybody was like, I gotta get my hands on some bone marrow.
0: You can't make like a bone broth to add to like your sauces anymore. Like you have to like melt down bone marrow, you know, like.
1: Yeah.
0: It's such a richer flavor.
1: Yes.
0: Black truffles.
1: I feel like if you are in the restaurant area,
0: everybody's like, oh, I love a black truffle oil. And it's like, it doesn't do anything. If it's
1: truffle
0: not like the flakes on your food.
1: For a really long time.
0: I think it still is to some degree.
1: I mean, yeah, for sure. I feel like that's the thing with like the Dubai chocolate is I'm like, is this going to be one that is kind
0: that
1: of
0: stays.
1: Just like left over?
0: Yeah,
1: or is it too bad?
0: Well, so
1: to
0: like,
1: be, you know what I mean?
0: To me, like sriracha sauce, right?
1: Yeah.
0: Like that has now become the sauce that is in the back of the fridge that you haven't touched for like 8 months.
1: I still use a lot of sriracha.
0: No, that's what I'm saying. Like it stood the test of time. Like it was one of those. Like, oh, this is the new trend. Everybody, we're putting sriracha on our eggs. We're putting sriracha in our
1: milk.
0: Chili crisp is big.
1: Yes, chili crisp
0: is big. I hate that we don't have like original thought.
1: Right.
0: You know, like somebody says Dubai chocolate and now IHOP has Dubai chocolate pancakes. I don't know if IHOP actually does. No shade. But yeah, like come up with something. Love it. Don't go crazy over it. It's XYZ.

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1: When it comes to the numbers in personal injury recoveries, the verdict is in, and only one dedicated Will County law firm made the list. 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

0: XYZ with Eric Zachary. It's Jordan here.
1: And also Audrey.
0: It's Audrey here. Yeah. There is no Eric.
1: No, he is actually stuck in my hometown currently.
0: Which, one, I think he hates more than anything.
1: Yeah, he's so upset.
0: Two, like, I think you, like, it being birthday week for you, because that's really what I want to talk about. Yeah. Like, what are the odds that you're not there, but Eric is in your favorite place?
1: Yeah, and that he's going to be a...
0: He's going to be the worst person ever.
1: The worst about it.
0: Just the biggest, like, St. Paul, Minneapolis hater.
1: I'm like, go to this place. He's like, no, I'm going to stay in my hotel.
0: And be mad. All right. Well, enough of him. It's your birthday
1: week. It's my birthday week.
0: Everybody's excited for Audrey. What's the big goal for this week? Like, what are you trying to do?
1: Make it through, man.
0: Make it through? The bar has to be higher.
1: No, this birthday, I'm turning 25. Huge. And it's
0: quarter life crisis.
1: It's quarter life crisis. No. And like this year.

0: is already coming in with a bang, so we'll see. I'm just here.
1: All right, it's Monday.
0: I'm doing my best.
1: We can only go up from here. It's XYZ with Eric Zachary.

0: Apparently, everybody thinks Usher now has a clone or like a body double.
1: Yeah.
0: It's your XYZ ENT Entertainment Report, all brought to you by Egglands Best. Audrey, tell me about this.
1: Okay, so night one. Picture this in your mind. Right. Night one, Usher and Chris Brown's show at MetLife Stadium in New Jersey.
0: Yep.
1: Somebody takes a video of Usher, and I'll be honest, it doesn't really look Usher.
0: So there's some claim to the clone thing.
1: Yeah, so people are like, this is not Usher. Like, who are they putting on stage?
0: Okay.
1: And why is it not Usher?
0: Right, right. They paid for Usher. They should get Usher.
1: Usher responds, and he's like, this is, like, how did you come up with this? AI isn't that advanced. Like, you guys are so funny, clone. Ha, ha, ha, ha. And I was like, at first, when I saw this, I was like, okay, everybody's being dramatic again.
0: Sure. Okay.
1: Whatever. I saw the video. It, like, it really doesn't look like Usher.
0: Okay, so...
1: Like, I know that it is

0: he didn't look like Shakira.
1: Right, right. So yeah. That's the point. Like, that's why I want to bring this up. Like, maybe that is Usher and it was just a bad angle.
0: Yeah.
1: These clone, like, conspiracies, like, keep coming
0: they
1: up.
0: Keep
1: so
0: going.
1: Someone has to be using a body double. Like, there are definitely our favorites. Someone is doing it.
0: You think that, like, so surely there has to be one person who's using body double?
1: It can't be everybody, but at least, like, maybe Shakira was doing it. Like, last week, I think somebody commented, like, Lil Wayne has no tattoos and a ton of muscles on stage. Where did this come from, right?
0: That's so,
1: like,
0: hilarious.
1: Maybe it's AI. Yeah. Maybe it's a bad angle, but maybe someone is using a clone.
0: We'll
1: just
0: keep
1: saying.
0: Doing it. It's fun to talk about.
1: Okay. It's your XYZ E&T Entertainment Report, all brought to you by Eggland's Best.
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0: Today on XYZ with Eric Zachary. Eric is not here, and I feel like whenever it's just Audrey and I, we're like passing notes like in high school that Eric will never read. Yeah, just having our giggles.
1: He doesn't know what we're saying.
0: He has no idea. I guess he could go back and listen to the show.
1: But
0: Usher is having body double rumors and I guess issues online with people saying, that's not you on stage, brother.
1: And I'm one of them. kidding.
0: No, you do believe that it might not be him.
1: But it might not be him.
0: Exactly. Audrey's birthday week is this week. If you see Audrey, if you find her on the internet, go say happy birthday to her.
1: Yeah.
0: The weekend is not retiring. I am so excited. Audrey, not so much.
1: I know. It's fine. He can stay.
0: He should stay. We've also got Mom's Hot Take. Fresh out, we're teaching you what new music just dropped and a mental health moment. If you missed any of the show, you can always run it back on demand. You can watch the show as well on Apple Podcasts, Spotify, wherever you get your...

0: Pooh, stop this, man. I don't know what I'm thinking about.
1: Have you ever just gotten, like, such a bad gift that it might ruin the room of gift giving?
2: I don't know I have.
1: Now, let me set the scene for you, because it's not truly like a Christmas sort of thing, but my wife just went to this boozy book exchange, right? Where you basically bring a book, you get a book, but you don't know what you're getting. Mm-hmm. Now, because it's boozy, you would think it's fun, right?
2: Yeah, right.
1: The book she got, I was like, this is a sick joke.

0: XYZ with Eric, Zachary. It's Jordan. It's Audrey. Yeah. Eric's not here. Real bummer. He's missing the party.
1: Womp womp.
0: But I want to talk to you about these boozy book exchanges. I'm saying them like they've been
1: like,
0: around
1: this
0: forever.
1: This is like a thing.
0: Yeah, yeah. Yeah. I don't know
1: but
0: about
1: this
0: it.
1: This is just a party that your wife went to?
0: Yes. Yeah, right. Last night, right. She went to this thing. I had no idea that these happened, mm-hmm. but I'm thinking if you go to something called the boozy book exchange, it's booze. It's books.
1: Yes.
0: It's probably fun.
1: Yeah.
0: Right? Like you bring a book. Here's the rules. You bring a book. You get a book. You don't know what book you're getting, though. So they kind of like mix it up.
1: Sure.
0: Right? Now, she goes with one of her friends. They both are avid readers. This is the place for them. Mm-hmm. Her friend gets a very normal, fun book. Can't wait to read this. Have a glass of wine. Share it with her friends. Mm-hmm. Right? My wife gets a book on how to navigate abusive relationships.
1: What?
0: It's all about like, are you married to an alcoholic? Are you married to someone with
1: that's like a
0: an
1: joke?
0: Addiction? So that's what she was like. The whole party was ruined for me.
1: That's so
0: heavy.
1: Weird.
0: So weird.
1: Who did this?
0: Right. So they don't know. Like it's like going to your company's white elephant and you get brass knuckles. You know what I'm saying?
1: That's so weird.
0: It was
1: this
0: like...
1: It's
0: anonymous.
1: So she didn't know who got it for
0: she
1: her.
0: She has no idea who brought the book.
1: Did the person who brought it for her know who it was given?
0: No. So basically what they do is when you bring your book, you put it in a brown bag. And then you leave the brown bag on the shelf.
1: And then at any point,
0: you go up and grab a new brown bag.
1: Yeah, that's just a weird one to bring to a book exchange.
0: Like, beyond trolling.
1: That's...
0: Right?
1: Yeah.
0: Like, everybody's like, oh, I got the book version of, like, The Summer I Turned Pretty.
1: Yeah.
0: You know? Like, and she's like, oh, okay, is my husband going
1: so
0: to
1: I
0: kill me?
1: I just got married.
0: Yeah, and that's the other thing on top of it. Like, yeah. We've been married for 2 months.
1: No, she's that's like, crazy.
0: I don't know if this is, like, a divine sign. I'm like, I'm doing none of that.
1: No, I'm doing none of that.
0: Maybe
1: she should just gift it to someone who she's concerned about, maybe. You know what I mean?
0: I don't know that this can be in the gift rotation anymore.
1: Okay.
0: Whether
1: you're
0: anonymous
1: saying, like,
0: or
1: get rid of it.
0: You can't, you know, because

0: to her point, like, once she had that, she was like, oh, okay, well, I'm not going to go get a third drink. Like this.
1: Yeah, she's like, well, guys, it's been real fun.
0: Yeah, yeah,
1: I'm,
0: you know.
1: Ready to head out.
0: I don't know if I'm coming back to these, if these are the books I'm going to be getting.
1: I feel like I would feel the same way.
0: Yeah, yeah.
1: Maybe so, we can do like a boozy, but you know what would be fun?
0: Okay.
1: Boozy children's book exchange.
0: Oh, okay.
1: That would be fun.
0: Like a, oh, the places you'll go.
1: Yeah, or, fun. Yeah, I really like Bad Seed. That's one I really like.
0: I don't even know that one.
1: It's really cute.
0: Okay. Is that like a this, newer book or is it a classic?
1: Yeah, it's a newer one. My mom's a teacher for context.
0: Oh, got it. Okay.
1: But it's like this seed and he's like,
0: he's bad.
1: I'm a bad seed.
0: What could that possibly teach
1: it's
0: children?
1: Really good. It's really good.
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0: Mom's Hot Take is on the way, where Eric's mom provides her glorious commentary, joins us three times a week to give us what she believes is trending in the world. Mom, how are you today?
1: I'm heated, but this got me. This pushed me off the cliff. It's been reported that a lot of parents are renting public storage spaces for their children when they enter freshman year at college because there's not enough space in the dorm rooms.
0: Okay,
1: which is fine. Okay, I mean, that's a stretch.
0: Sure.
1: But now there's actual viral videos of people decorating those storage places
0: like it's an apartment.
1: Yes, right. It's a walk-in closet.
0: Okay. All right. Let's jump into this. Give us a second. Mom's Hot Take coming up next.

0: Mom's Hot Take on XYZ with Eric Zachary. Eric's mom joins the show three times a week to give us what is trending in the news. And right now, it's one of those rare moments where I am going to agree with you, Mom, because I am twice. Upset. Too. It's all brought to you by T-Mobile. Mom, tell us about these storage units.
1: Couldn't believe it. Okay, when I went off to college, yes, in the dark ages, you know, you brought your little suitcases and you got to know your roommate that you hated freshman year and you continued to hate, but whatever. Okay. And you were limited on your space. The dorm rooms were small. That's fine. That's the way it is. That's how you get grit.
0: Right.
1: And nowadays, it seems that the children that are entering their freshman year in college have now decided to pack up their household and take it with them, meaning that they don't have enough room in their dorm room. So mom and dad are popping for public storage spaces. And then in turn, those storage spaces are kind of, you know, seedy looking. So they're actually decorating the storage places to look like walk-in closets.
2: Wait, so I'm confused. Is it like they'll go in and hang and out in there?
1: I don't know. The one I saw looked like a walk-in Hollywood closet. So they hired a handyman. He built shelves. He built, poles for the clothes to hang on and little nooks and crannies. It was just absolutely ridiculous.
0: My thing is they're turning their dorms, which you're only supposed to be in for like less than a year, the two semesters that you're there. You are building them out. You're glamming them out. They're the best rooms that they could possibly be. But because they are, there's no space for the things that you actually need. So now you're getting more space and then glamming that out for no reason at all.
1: Come on. This is why I'm sorry. Children are not learning the right stuff.
0: And I like what you said in the beginning about grit. There's no grit. You need to like leave home and rough it.
2: Here's the thing. I have thoughts on that. I feel like I don't know if anything about college is like building a whole ton of grit. It's expensive. You're probably like, you know, I don't know if it's like that's where you're getting the grit, but I will say a couple years ago when people were like hiring decorators for their dorm rooms, I was like, this is a little crazy.
0: Yes.
1: That has gone beyond wild. Helicopter parenting to decorating helicoptering parenting.
0: Right.
1: I mean, it's just go buy them an apartment then and decorate the whole apartment. Why the storage space? And I thought, okay, this is like a one-off. This is everywhere. The storage spaces fill up real quick. You got to book them in July, and then you start bringing your stuff in because I guess you need, you know, fall decor, winter decor, spring decor.
0: Imagine a storage space booking as though it's like a hotel or like a luxury. Like crazy. That's absurd. Yeah. Like you need to be like you said, Audrey. It's expensive. So
2: this just feels like a rich kid thing.
0: Most.

0: you know.
1: You got to check this out, Audrey. They I assume that it's a higher income people, families.
2: Most definitely.
1: But there are still, a lot of them are joining together and saying, okay, let's do a public space together, and then we can keep all our stuff in here, and perhaps even make a, you know, like a bar setting. I don't know. It's like, rent an apartment.
2: Right, just go for the, why are we taking the storage space for the people who need to, like, house their skis?
1: Mm-hmm. Okay. I'm just confused.
2: All right, stop doing that. Mom's Hot Take on XYZ with Eric Zachary, all brought to you by T-Mobile. 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

0: If you thought The Weeknd was going to retire, guess again. He's settling the rumors that he essentially put out himself. He was the one that said he was going to retire. But now he's like, I'm not, baby. I love it too much.
1: He's like, I love you guys. I can't stop. Yes. Whatever. I mean, sure. Fine.
0: I'm not mad at that. I'm not mad. Like, he was just, I guess he was on stage talking to fans in between songs and was like, I'm not going anywhere. I love this. Like, even though, like, The Weeknd might retire, like, he might get rid of the name, Abel is still making music, which, one, I think I need him to keep making music. Keep The Weeknd's foot on our necks, please. Mm-hmm. Two, those videos, that the movies that he's making, I don't think those really work. You know, I think this is your bag.
1: Movies?
0: Yeah, you know, like, he did that one with Jenna Ortega. He did that HBO show that everybody hated, The Idol.
1: Yeah.
0: This is kind of like your only thing. And that's fine. That's fine. There's no shade.
1: He lost me with Blinding Lights.
0: What?
1: I'm
0: the
1: sorry.
0: Biggest song
1: I just
0: ever.
1: That's
0: literally
1: like that song.
0: The most streamed Spotify
1: like
0: song.
1: That song.
0: And that's, then you're out.
1: I mean, if he was like, honestly, the Weeknd's been gone for me for a while.
0: Okay, so make more music for me, Abel. Don't worry about Audrey.
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this week. remind yourself, you know, that like sometimes people will, everybody, everything is in your life for a reason, but sometimes they might just be there for seasons. Maybe you've outgrown somebody. Maybe you need to move out of a place, whether it's literally like the apartment that you're living in, or maybe it's the state. Maybe it's the community that isn't serving you anymore. Yeah. Remind yourself that, you know, it's okay to have those growing pains, and that's just you trying to get to the next level. Mm-hmm. So know what's in your life for a reason and what's in your life for a season.

0: 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As you're moving through your week this week, remind yeah. yourself, you know, that like sometimes people will, everybody, everything is in your life for a reason, but sometimes they might just be there for seasons. Maybe mm-hmm. you've outgrown somebody. Maybe you need to move out of a place, whether it's literally like the apartment that you're living in, or maybe it's the state. Maybe it's the community that isn't serving yeah. you anymore. Yeah. Remind yourself that, you know, it's okay to have those growing pains, and that's just you trying to get to the next level. Mm-hmm. So know what's in your life for a reason and what's in your life for a season.
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1: Oh, it's beautiful. But wait a minute, isn't this...
0: Yeah, yes it is.
1: But I thought the old lady dropped it into the ocean in the end.
0: Well, baby, I went down and got it for you.

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We'll also play Ed Wordplay and also give you a chance to win $2,000 for back to school. 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
1: And
0: kinda. And yes, you still love boy bands. No shame. That's why we're here. The 967, Chicagoland's classic pop.
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0: 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And Chicagoland's Classic Pop. 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

Hey, it's Eddie V, and if you entered keywords last week for a chance to see Ricky Martin at Ravinia, we might be calling you on Tuesday morning. We'll also play Ed Wordplay and also give you a chance to win $2,000 for back to school. That and all the usual fun. 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

0: 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And Chicagoland knew all the words. That era is back. 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

And if you entered keywords last week for a chance to see Ricky Martin at Ravinia, we might be calling you on Tuesday morning. We'll also play Ed Wordplay and also give you a chance to win $2,000 for back to school. 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
0: 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And Chicagoland's Classic Pop. This is the

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We'll also play Ed Wordplay and also give you a chance to win $2,000 for back to school. 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
15: All right, then. Let's get it started. It's Eddie V and Friends on the 967. Today is National Sons and Daughters Day. I have one son and four daughters. And one of them starts school today, as well as the daughter's mom, who is a teacher. So she starts today, too. And like I say, I keep reassuring them when they're dreading it that 33% of us in the household don't have to go back to school. And they always love that. Anyway, we got lots to do today, things to give away, a lot to talk about. We got some lightning outside. We got earthquakes in Colombia. And the world is about usual craziness. So let's get this show on the road.
16: I

0: Because I gotta have faith. I gotta have faith. Because I gotta have faith.
1: Good morning. It's a stormy day. Lots of storms yesterday afternoon and then overnight. And my dogs were kind of scared. I was trying to get a nap yesterday. And the little one, the little black pug, Fallon, was yapping every time there was a thunderclap. And that was often, so I didn't get much of a nap. And I usually split my sleep in two. But anyway, more of the same could happen today, off and on. So just be careful. And it's ironic and stupid that my daughter has her first day of school, and I'm like, you know, if they have to go huddle in the cafeteria or the gym because of tornado warnings, that's a crappy first day of school, right? The only thing worse is those teachers that give homework the first day. What evil planet are they from anyway? Anyway, we got Eddie V's joke break coming up. Got Know Your 90s at 9, the replay from yesterday, and so much more happening. We'll tell you how you can win money for back to school, $2,000. All that coming up. Glad you guys are here. Let's get this show going.
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0: It is time now on the 967 for Eddie V and Friends Joke Break. You get the best jokes from the late night TV shows and string them all together so you don't have to stay up late or watch TV or anything. Let's see what they found funny last night.
1: I heard about a woman in India who set a world record for her nearly 9-foot-long hair.
0: Wow. Ooh.
1: She broke the previous record of everyone who's ever showered before you at a Motel 6.
2: Spider-Man, Brand New Day, has made almost $2 billion at the box office so far. Now, if you haven't seen it, Spider-Man tells the harrowing tale of a skinny white boy who was bit by a spider and got the power to pull Zendaya.
0: Okay. Anthony Anderson, don't quit your day job. All right, coming up, how well do you remember the 90s? Oh, boy. Every day in the 9 o'clock hour, we play a game called Know Your 90s at 9. And then I replay it because some people can't stay up that late. Or some people are not awake. You know how it goes. So, hear how yesterday's little contest between Jillian and me went. Coming up.
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0: It's like a level 3 storm situation, which means some stuff could get kind of bad. Mostly cloudy today, and by 11 a.m., 12, it looks like more showers and thunderstorms could come back. There's some scattered stuff now. High today, 83, right now, 73.
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Hey, coming up next hour on the 967, somebody who texted in those key words for Ricky Martin at Ravinia is going to get a phone call. It might be you, so hang on. No.

0: Well, all right, it's time for Know Your 90s at 9 on the 967 Chicagoland's Classic Pop. And we ask each other questions from the 90s. Jillian grew up in the 90s. I was a little more grown up and working on the radio. We'll see who remembers more. So let's let it ride. I'm going to start with the first question today.
1: Okay.
0: All right. Which Category 5 hurricane that devastated Florida, the Bahamas, and Louisiana in August of 1992 is remembered as one of the worst natural disasters of the 90s? I'll give you a hint. You know, they're named alphabetically, and this was the first one of the year. It was a boy's name. That's the first name of the guy.
1: I was going to say Andrew. Is it Andrew?
0: Yeah.
1: Is it? Oh, that's what popped in my head first, actually, when you said alphabetically. I was like, which name? That's probably the only aim that I know.
0: I was going to say, I shouldn't do too many hints if you're going to get it right. I was going to say, he has the first name of the other guy in Wham that's not George Michael.
1: And I wouldn't have known that.
0: You don't.
1: So I'm glad it was a good guess. No, I know George Michael. I know Wham. I love them. I didn't know his name was Andrew.
0: Andrew. Oh, come on. Boy, what a flop that was. Right? I mean, if people only remember George Michael. Okay.
1: I remember Wham. I remember him from Wham, but I didn't know the other guy's name. Now yeah. I do. His name's Andrew.
0: Andrew Ridgely.
1: Oh, I've never heard of him.
0: Oh, wow.
1: Shame on me. I know.
0: Apparently nobody has. George Michael went solo. All right.
1: Right. No kidding. All right. You ready for your first one?
0: Yes.
1: Which 1990s sitcom featured the Tanner family in San Francisco? Danny Tanner, DJ Tanner, Michelle Tanner.
0: Was it Roseanne?
1: No! Full House, Eddie.
0: You know, I never watched
1: San
0: Full House.
1: San Francisco.
0: I never watched Full House.
1: Oh, and then they had a spinoff show later with my kids watched. It was Fuller House on Netflix.
0: Right.
1: Oh, it was all so good.
0: I remember people, that was a big buzz. Okay.
1: Danny Tanner. Oh, I'm sad that you didn't know that.
0: This was popular in the early 1990s. WWJD. That was not a radio station. It was a bumper sticker that a lot of Christians had. What did it stand for?
1: It was. What would Jesus do?
0: There you go.
1: All right. All right, your next one. Which 1994 film starred Tom Hanks as a man recounting his life story on a bench?
0: I'd be Forrest Gump.
1: Yes, it was.
0: Oh, okay. All right. And your final question. In 1995, which Back to the Future female star got her own sitcom, Caroline in the City?
1: I picture her, but I do not know her name.
0: Think of what's her name? A morning show up on Will Rock.
1: Leah?
0: Yeah.
1: I don't even know, but I know exactly. I could pick her out on the lineup. I just don't know her name.
0: Leah Thompson. You know, she's actually mean to me.
1: Really?
0: I got to be in, and they cut it out of the movie. Filmed in San Francisco, Howard the Duck, one of the biggest bombs ever from George Lucas. And I was the DJ, because we got to bring listeners to film. When Howard the Duck was doing a rock concert, you know.
1: Interesting.
0: At the Trocadero. And she was in that movie, and she wouldn't say hi to anybody. She's like, you're, you know. But then, you got to be serious when you're acting.
1: Yeah, okay. She was probably in the character. She's like, I can't talk to anybody. Yeah. All right, you ready for your final question?
0: Yeah.
1: Philip Calvin McGraw rose to fame on the Oprah Winfrey Show. What was the name of his own program? What is he better known as? Philip Calvin McGraw.
0: Dr. Phil.
1: It is Dr. Phil.
0: I'm just looking through my best of pictures. I found one of me and Ozzy Guillen. Because he got retired. But there was another one right next to it of me and Dr. Phil. He came on the show one time. I should call him back. Who is it? Hey, Emily Giffen. You did like an interview with her, right?
1: I did, yeah, and it's in my book club if you're not part of the 967 book club. I love her. Yeah, we chatted for about 30 minutes. She's just a great person.
0: Could we get her on the morning show?
1: Yeah, I would love that. Yes, I'm going to reach out to her because I think she would love it. I know you have a little tie with her in one of her books in the past.
0: She wrote, because she grew up in Naperville, and she wrote, I was sitting out by the pool listening to Kevin and Jobo, and I was like... And I said, I contacted. I said, hey, why did you say that? She goes, I didn't know if you had like copyright or something. So then she changed it in later editions of the book.
1: Oh, I have the book. I'm going to have to look. I'm going to have to look at it because I own the book.
0: All right. We have a question for this week.
1: We do, and I have it ready, shockingly.
0: Okay.
1: What kid show from the 90s featured Tommy Pickles, Chucky, Angelica, and twins Phil and Lil? And you have Wu-Tang tickets are up for grabs this week. You just got to text us the answer to 855-820-7827. It's a one-word answer.
0: All right, then.
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Coming up at 8:05, the first keyword of the day that you text back to us. If you would like to see TLC with En Vogue, and now Salt and Pepper has been added, coming to Northerly Island. 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
1: So I've been wondering for 24 years since that song came out what the backwards stuff was. So I just flipped it around on my Adobe Audition. They're just saying the same thing. Flip it and reverse it. What a letdown, right? All right. Time for today's edition of Ed Wordplay. And everybody that plays all this week will be in a drawing for a 4-pack of tickets to the Joliet Slammers, any game you want to go to. You pick the day, the night, the weekend, or whatever it is. Okay, so August is National Back to School Month. So I figured what we'll do, especially since my wife going back to teaching today and my daughter's a sophomore in high school, let's change the name of an artist or a band by adding some kind of school supply to it. So I'll start with three of my own. I always steal the easy ones. How about Scissor Hazel? Yeah. Or the Four Laptops. Or I even have a twofer here. Pen Folders 5. There you go. Those are my three. Now, post your comments on the 967 Facebook page and you'll be in a drawing for that Slammers game. Anyone you want to go to. All right, then. Coming up, we're going to call somebody that, of all the people that texted keywords in to try and win tickets to see Ricky Martin at Ravinia. So if you did that and your phone rings, better answer it. Coming up.
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2: kinda. And yes, you still love boy bands. No shame. That's why we're here. The 967, Chicagoland's classic pop.
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Coming up next hour, it's a brand new deal drop. We do it every week, Tuesday mornings. And it's kind of different this time. We're going to give you a whole bunch of deals you can get. But coming up next, you're near your phone and it rings. It might be us calling to give you Ricky Martin tickets. Hang on.

0: All right, then. Hey, if you have been entering keywords last week to try and get tickets to see Ricky Martin coming to Ravinia, let's see, the 20th on a Thursday night. Well, we've drawn from all the entries, and we got a phone number, so let's see if we can get somebody on the line here.
1: Hello?
0: Hi, is this Christina?
1: Yes, this is.
0: This is Eddie V.
2: And Jillian with the 967.
1: Hey, guys. Oh, my God.
0: Did you hear a gasp? Yeah. Yeah. Hey, how would you remember entering those keywords, right? For
1: I absolutely do.
0: Yeah.
1: I was trying to do it religiously.
0: Yeah. I sometimes swear, so it's not religiously for me, but hey. But listen, I swear this is true. You're going to be living Ravinia Loca.
1: Oh, my God. Oh, my God. Okay, so I'm a fan, but my sister is the biggest fan. I swear to God, when I tell her, she is going to ball.
0: Oh, Ricky Martin, does she live with you, or are you going to have to call her?
1: Oh, no. She's at work, but yes, we do live together. But Oh, my God.
0: I'd love to hear you tell her, but hey, good job. Have you ever seen him?
1: Yes. I mean, she's dragged me to every single show since he was, Spanish and everything, so.
0: Oh, wow. Well, this is great then.
2: Yeah. Oh, I love that.
1: Yeah. Oh, my God. Menudo days. Literally.
0: Wow.
2: Oh, you guys are like super fans.
1: Yes.
0: And they remember when he was in a group named after a soup. And General Hospital. Yeah, Ricky Martin. He was in.
1: Yep.
0: Got to interview him a number of times, and he played at the Joliet Summer Bash that we did. I don't know if you were.
1: I believe we were there.
0: Yeah, yeah. He flew in on a helicopter. Now he's going to be at Ravinia. So.
1: Yes. Oh my gosh.
0: All right. Great place to see a show. Well, all right. What city do you live in?
1: Oak Forest.
0: Okay. My band rehearses there. All right, hang on. We'll get you. We already have your information, so you'll be emailed the tickets, and have a great time.
2: Yay! Congratulations.
1: Oh, my God, thank you guys so much.
0: Do us a favor after the show and call us maybe that Friday morning and tell us how it was, all right?
1: Oh, my God, I will do.
0: Wow, that's awesome. I love when we get happy winners like that. Cup of life. All right, so when we give you those keywords, text them back to us. You could win and be all excited just like Christina.
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Happy Tuesday. Back to school for some people. It is Eddie V and friends on the 967. Here's a fun fact. 65% of women in this country now only have one or two kids. So you know what that means? We don't have a lot of middle children growing up.

0: on, like maybe midday. Showers and thunderstorms likely, and we're at a level 3, whatever that means. That means there's a pretty good chance of it. Got some overnight, a lot of thunder and lightning. It was still flashing when I was coming into work, but got a temporary respite right now. This Colombian earthquake, nasty, 7.4, one of the biggest earthquakes in more than 10 years. And 111 people so far reported dead and over 3,000 missing. So you know that death toll is going to rise. You know, whenever you hear about earthquakes in like India or, you know, South America, you wonder how that many people, how buildings can collapse like that. But other countries don't have the sophisticated infrastructure that we do. You know, you get these big earthquakes in California and people just continue writing their screenplay in Starbucks. You know, but in other countries, man, it can be devastating. So prayers going out for those people, and hope the ones they can't find are just, you know, maybe trapped in somewhere, but they're still okay. Just awful. More on what's going on with this rain and stuff coming up.
1: 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When every chorus hit in Chicagoland knew all the words? That era is back. 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
0: Is it really a forecast if they change it every few minutes? No, it's a guess cast. They said rain by 11 or 12. Now I say, oh, more like 2 o'clock or 3 or 4. And that'll probably change by next hour. It's going to be cloudy with occasional rain. High of 83. Right now it's 74.
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Yeah, okay then. It sounds like me in traffic. Eddie V and friends on the 967. Did you guys see the Whitney Houston Barbie coming out? It looks just like her. You know, a lot of times you go, that's supposed to be who, but that's very cool.

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The 967, Chicagoland's Classic Pop.

0: got to get me a woolly cuisine, whatever that is. Eddie V and friends on the 967. That is UB40. And they were at River Edge Park in Aurora last night. I see people posting about it. Wonder how, if the weather held out or what. But I'm sure they put on a great show. We have a lot of good shows coming there, including the 90s Pop Nation. We're some of the same guys that are in the Boy Band Night. And they're going to be doing a show out there soon. And Jillian and I are probably going to be out there. Coming up a little after 8, we'll give you another keyword that you can enter if you want to go see TLC, Salt and Peppa, and En Vogue. And we'll play, let's see, Know Your 90s at 9. We got tickets for the upcoming Wu-Tang Clan concert. We always have concert stuff. Love sending you guys out for free stuff. And speaking of which, the latest deal drop. 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Tuesdays with Maury. Anyway, we'll do that coming up and much more, so stick around.
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Eddie V and friends on the 967, only about a month away for the Bears to start their regular season, but they already got a bunch of injuries, so they're signing these defensive backs. Got this safety, Xavier Woods from Dallas. They say he can also play nickelback. And I thought, well, hell, I can do that. Never made

0: Hey, while you're out dodging the thunderstorms and stuff today, you might want to pop into your favorite convenience store, gas station, liquor store, whatever, and buy a Powerball ticket because nobody won last night. Eddie V and friends on the 967. It's now up to 975 million. So almost a billion. And if nobody wins tomorrow night, which is the next drawing, it'll definitely go over a billion. And we had a jackpot over a billion, almost like 1.5 billion, didn't we? I think it was back in December. But yeah, somebody won the Mega Millions not long ago when it was about 800 million. But so this, it could be a billion. I don't understand, though. They say if you take the payout, it's like 381 million. Doesn't it seem like the more you win, the more they take out? You should get at least like half of it, right? I don't know. Well, good luck anyway. Mostly I use mine for, you know, kindling or firewood because that's about all I ever get. All right, coming up, this week's new deal drop. And also a key word right after 8 that will get you registered for tickets to see Salt and Peppa with En Vogue and TLC. What a show that is. So hang on.
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It is time now on the 967 for the first keyword of the day. This is for tickets to see Salt and Peppa with En Vogue and TLC. They are coming to the Huntington Bank Pavilion at Northerly Island on September 8th. So the first word of the day, we do them at 8:05, 10:05, a little after noon, a little after 3, and a little after 5 p.m. So the first word of the day is light, L-I-G-H-T. Text the word light to 855-820-7827, and you'll be in the drawing. Next word coming up right after 10 with Jillian. So on Mondays, we do this thing called, we call it Monday Music Mashup, and we find other versions of songs that are like by different artists. This is the one we played yesterday.

0: I like to make that noise when we play that song. Eddie V and Friends on the 967 Chicagoland's Classic Pop. And Tuesdays, we unveil the new deal drop every week. 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You'll see the deal drop. And whatever deal you want, whatever suits your fancy, restaurants, golfing, shooting, kids' place, they're there. And you can save money. Come on, go do that. We're all trying to save money now, right?
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folks, we're under a severe thunderstorm warning until 2 o'clock today. So we'll keep you posted on that. It's Eddie V and friends on the 967. Former Chicago White Sox shortstop, all-star, and even won a batting title. Tim Anderson is retiring from baseball. I guess he bumped an ump the other day, got suspended for 3 games. And then when he came back, he tore a ligament in his hand. And he said, you know what, I'm done. So he's going to retire as a Chicago White Sox.

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Ed Sheeran was at Soldier Field on June 27th. I didn't hear much about that show. I didn't see people posting about it or anything. That's really weird. Because I see people posting about, you know, Firehouse at the Arcata Theater. Or UB40 last night at River Edge Park in Aurora. But I didn't see anything about Ed Sheeran. But he sold it out years ago. Before he even had, like, up-tempo hits. But, yeah, he's got a following, so... Anyway, it's Eddie V. If you're feeling run down, you know, this weather makes you depressed or whatever, maybe time to feel like yourself again, like your younger self. There is no fountain of youth. I was in St. Augustine, and they have something that, you know, is a fake. But that's not real. The real fountain of youth is, for guys, anyway, testosterone replacement. Because as you get older, it goes away. Your body doesn't produce as much. So I was at a really low level, and, you know, I was getting tired, and I started just way back in November, and now mine is way up there. It's like a 25-year-old, and my body feels that way. I'm ready to run a marathon. I feel healthy, happy. My focus is better. My memory. We're laughing at some things I remember that I might not have a couple of years ago. But I take the peptides that help with anti-aging, your energy. Better sleep. 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I have vivid dreams every night now because I'm getting into that REM sleep. Guys, if you have ED or you want to lose weight with the GLPs, like Ozempic kind of stuff, they have all this. 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Again, 331 Game Day. 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

Eddie V and friends on the 967. Yeah, my wife went back to teaching today, and my daughter started her sophomore year of high school. 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

0: How you doing? It's Eddie V and friends. Remember, we got a severe thunderstorm warning until 2 o'clock today. It started out Cook County, but it's kind of widespread. So I'm playing a band, Eddie V and the Culprits. We had a couple of gigs scheduled last weekend and this weekend, but Tony, our lead guitarist, Tony Wilson, a lot of people, that guy's got so many friends. He had like a little heart procedure or something, so he has to take it easy for a while. So I don't know if we're going to play anytime in August. But one thing is missing from the band, I would love to have a harmonica player. We had this guy named Jonathan. What's up, Jonathan? I know he's out here somewhere. Played in the last band I was in, and he was awesome at it. Because a lot of songs have like harmonica, like Long Train Running by the Doobie Brothers, and other things. It adds a nice touch. You can even add it to songs that don't have harmonicas. But the harmonica was invented in the U.S. Then it caught on in Germany, where it became like, you know, the German oompa thing. And here's a professor explaining how Germans didn't like what America then took it back and did with it. Check this out.
1: This was designed as a German folk instrument to play stuff like
0: German.
1: It's the same range as the flute. This is the only wind instrument that uses the breath in both directions. The instrument came to America. Black blues musicians reversed the thing and played on the key of the inhale, and all of a sudden you have a blues shuffle.
0: Yeah, baby.
1: By changing the shape of the inside of your mouth, you can bend notes. The Germans thought it was a flaw in the instrument.
0: They thought it was something wrong. Did you hear what he said? He said black musicians and blues players picked it up and really perfected it, you know. So, very cool. I decided to play that for you. He's a little hard to understand, but the harmonica stuff was awesome, right? All right, coming up, the results of today's Ed Wordplay.
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0: Well, all right, all right, all right. Jillian, it's time for the results of today's Ed Wordplay. Well, it's August is National Back to School Month, and today is the day my wife went back to teaching and my daughter went back to school. So I decided we're going to change the title of a song by putting some kind of school supplies into the title. All right. And everybody that's playing will be in a drawing for a four-pack of tickets to see the game of your choice at the Joliet Slammers. It's a lot of fun. Jillian's throwing out the ball tomorrow night. Boy, I hope the rain. Oh, man. So, change a band or artist name by adding some kind of school supply. I did Scissor Hazel. Yeah. The four laptops. And a twofer. Pen Folders 5. Yeah. Melissa Clark always is good. Mike and the Mechanical Pencils. Kid Rock Paper Scissors. And Glue Sticks. I love it. Shane Cosilla did ZZ Laptop. Twisted Scissors. And Lunchbox 20. Yeah. Karen Stereotti gave us Kane Brown Bag Lunch. The Backpack Boys, and Chris Stapleton. Kristen Allen did BB MacBook. Remember, I know, Boy Band Wednesday. I heard of Nilla Folders. Antonia Perez gave us Nelly Folders. Donette Strukel, always good. Sabrina Sharpeners. Glue Fighters. Post-it Malone. And John O'Neill, Color Me iPad. Yeah, you guys. And there's a bunch more. I didn't get a chance to read them all, but you can look on my Facebook page or the 967 Facebook page. All right, coming up, Know Your 90s at 9.
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0: severe thunderstorm warning until 2 o'clock today. Maybe it will be extended. But you might want to dash out between the thunderbolts and get a Powerball ticket for tomorrow night, because nobody won last night. Now it's up to $975 million.
1: Oh, my goodness. How much? Just a chunk of that.
0: Yeah. And

0: All right, all right, all right. I usually say that before Ed Wordplay, but I'm hyped up about this. It's time for
1: Know Your 90s at 9.
0: Jillian and I go back and forth asking each other questions and about the 90s. We'll see who remembers more. So I think I went first yesterday.
2: All right. In the 1990s, what illness previously thought to be confined to cattle was found to have expanded to impact livestock, other animals, and even humans?
0: Hey, it was everywhere. No, not man cow. Wasn't that mad cow disease?
2: It was. I'm glad you knew that because I remember it, but I wouldn't have got that answer right.
0: Yeah, I remember we talked about it on the radio a lot. All right. Premiering in 1990, what little American animated series featured characters, not Elmer Fudd, but Elmira Fudd, Buster Bunny, and Montana Max? It was not Looney Tunes.
2: Was it the Tiny Toons Adventures?
0: Yes.
2: Oh my! I just actually introduced my kids to that recently. I saw it on something.
0: Did you hear the bit I played the other day about Looney Tunes has not aged well?
2: No.
0: He points out, like, every one of the characters had a speech impediment.
2: Yeah.
0: They're all trying to kill each other.
2: Literally, yeah. Blow each other up with stuff.
0: maybe I'll pull that out again.
2: Okay, yeah, I would love to hear that. All right, your next question. For Harry and Lloyd, every day is a no-brainer is a tagline that appeared on posters for what 1994 Jim Carrey movie?
0: That I've never seen, Dumb and Dumber.
2: You've never seen it?
0: No, I love Jim Carrey.
2: It's pretty dumb, but I watched it recently as an adult, and I was like, oh my goodness. My kid liked it, though.
0: I like The Mask.
2: Yeah, you said that was your son's favorite, wasn't
0: right.
2: it?
0: Right, we watched it 900 times. All right, on January 6th, no, not that January 6th, 1994, what American figure skater was struck with a baton in the knee to try and stop her from participating in the 94 United States Figure Skating Championships?
2: Nancy Kerrigan.
0: Yes.
2: And Tanya Harding was the one who did it.
0: Yeah, well, actually, yeah. Jeff Galooly whapped her knee.
2: Oh.
0: But she was, you know, set up by
2: right.
0: Tanya.
2: Right, okay, yep. Oh, man, I remember that controversy.
0: I found
2: for sure.
0: A song I did about it, and I was going to play it. But it's not the edited version.
2: Oh.
0: Yeah, you, Tanya.
2: Oh, I remember that song, too. Oh, that was so good. All right. What computer lab pioneering game from the 90s childhood said you could die of, and I'm going to say this word wrong, dysentery?
0: Dysentery,
2: Did I say it right? Okay. What computer game? Do you remember it? It was my favorite game growing up.
0: Simon?
2: No. Do you remember the Oregon Trail?
0: Oh, everybody played that.
2: Oh my gosh, I remember it to this day, and they have like it on. You can play it on like PS5 and all these games now. And there's a board game. I remember it.
0: I didn't play that, but I knew of it because it was a huge phenomenon.
2: The computer game. It was like, oh my god, it was so terrible, but it was so fantastic.
0: All right, your last question.
2: I like the sound of that.
0: No, you will. In 1992, what popular fast food chain invited customers to supersize their stuff?
2: Isn't it just McDonald's? Okay, I was like, don't overthink it, Jillian.
0: And there's that movie by that guy called Supersize Me. Everybody got, he got heavy or whatever happened to him. All right. You beat me.
2: Woo!
0: 3-2. We have our question.
2: I do. I have it ready to go. What kid show from the 90s featured Tommy Pickles, Chucky, Angelica, and twins Phil and Lil?
3: Angelica.
2: You remember that show?
0: Oh, God, yeah.
2: Oh, I love it. You just got to text the answer to us at 855-820-7827 for Wu-Tang tickets.
0: All right. And I'll tell you about my little home adventure today.
2: Oh, I want to hear it.
0: Two milestones happened since we last talked.
2: Oh, wow.
0: I'll tell you what they are coming up.
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0: if Peter Griffin could walk up the ramp of that song. Next time. Eddie V and Friends on the 967. So I remember Sean Paul, Bridgeview. It was called Toyota Park.
1: Yeah.
0: One summer bash, we went to interview him. We opened the door, couldn't see a thing from all the smoke.
1: Oh,
0: and then
1: wow.
0: Something emerged out of the smoke, and it was Rihanna.
1: Interesting.
0: Here he is with a smoking song with Beyonce.

0: go.
1: So I told you, Jillian, two milestones happened.
2: Yeah, I'm curious to see what they are.
1: Okay, this is the 967 Chicagoland's Classic Pop. So, you know, it was the first day of school for my wife going back to teach.
2: Right.
1: And for my daughter. My daughter gets, like, Uncrustables or whatever.
2: Right.
1: My wife makes her a lunch. But my wife's favorite lunch is this cilantro lime chicken I make.
2: Ooh, yum.
1: With Mexican rice.
2: Ooh, okay.
1: Yeah. And so I made it last night, and I came up and I said, hey, for your first day of school.
2: Aw, how sweet of you.
1: I made your first lunch of the school year. She says, did you dirty up a pan?
2: Oh,
1: I'm like,
2: no.
1: Well, yeah, you can't make an omelet without cracking a few eggs.
2: Right.
1: And I said, I'll wash it out in the morning. No, I cleaned the whole house. She goes off on me.
2: Aww.
1: And I'm like, but I'm, you know, I did this for you. She goes, I didn't ask you to do that.
2: Oh, no.
1: So I made my first lunch of the school year last night. And I also made my last lunch of the school year.
2: Yeah, absolutely.
1: I'm not putting up with that.
2: No way. That was very kind of you.
1: Barbara Billingsley, June Cleaver said in the movie Airplane, chump don't want to help, chump don't get in the help.
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0: 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We now have a ground stoppage at O'Hare, almost certainly due to the thunderstorm activity. And we are under a severe thunderstorm watch, not warning. Most of the day, high of 83. Right now, it is 77.
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0: make me smile.
1: It's okay to smile on a gloomy day. You might brighten up someone else's day, right? Eddie V and friends on the 967. Haven't heard much from the Fugees in years. I think they went into the film business. Drumming.

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1: You know, you made me feel so good inside.

0: It is Eddie V and friends on the 967. I can't remember the last time I had a 7-Up. Been years, right? Maybe a Sprite, but 7-Up. Now they're changing their formula. It's Eddie V and friends on the 967. Yeah, for the first time in 15 years, instead of being a lemon-lime soda, it's a lime-lemon soda. Are you kidding me? That's the big announcement. And then, of course, I want to play you this not only for the girl, the influencer, but I want to talk about how all influencers kind of sound like this.
1: I'm going to do a side-by-side taste for the lemon-lime and the lime-lemon. The lime one is distinctly more lime-scented. Old 7-Up, sweet and crisp, but admittedly the lemon-lime flavor is a little muted. New. It is such a subtle difference. Honestly, if you didn't know that they changed it, I don't think you would be able to tell the difference. Maybe has a hint more lime zest. I almost think the new one is not as sweet, and maybe that's where the lime flavor comes in. When Pepsi changed Sierra Mist to Starry, there was a bigger difference between the two, and people don't like Starry now because of that. If you were worried that was going to happen to 7-Up, you don't have to be. Side by side, with my eyes closed, I wouldn't even know the difference.
0: Oh, okay. All right. Thank you, influencer. They're always like, there's a big buildup. I guess you get more credit the longer people watch. But it's always like, oh my God, my babies, I'm going to try this today. I'm so, as Allie from promotion said, they say, oh, I'm so scared, but I'm going to try it. You know, and then they go through the whole rigmarole. All right, I got a bottle opener here. I got this from my aunt. I'm going to open the bottle now. Everybody be careful so it doesn't explode. Like, really? Really? Why is everybody like that? Like I say, I know the longer they keep you, the more credit they get and monetize it. But yeah, I made $8.98 last month from Meta, from my Instagram and Facebook. So I'm not going to spend it all in one place. Partly because you can't buy anything for that amount of money anymore.
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0: 8 Mile came out. 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And that was on the soundtrack, right? What was he called? 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Yeah, Rabbit, I think, was his rap name. Eddie V and friends on the 967. Here's Ace of Base.
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0: tonight.
1: I told the story the other day of how I actually carried someone home that was too drunk, like six blocks.
2: Oh, wow.
1: I was home from a college party, and I went to see, you know, when you're a senior, they're juniors. When you're first freshman, they're all seniors. So yeah. They're my friends.
2: Of course.
1: But, yeah, this one girl was not in good shape. So I carried her home, and her mom was waiting at the door. I called and said,
2: I'm on my way with her.
1: Yeah, and I walk up, and her mom's like, oh, God.
2: Aw.
1: She didn't.
2: What a gentleman. Lots of gentlemanly things you've done today, Eddie.
1: She didn't even remember being carried home. I carry you home.
2: See, that's why I don't drink, Eddie. I don't ever want to have those experiences. Yeah. Never have.
1: All right. Some things to drive you to drink, like all your meetings you have today.
2: No kidding. You think I would, right?
1: I'm in on one of those. All right. Well, Jillian's up at 10. And then after, she's going to be doing Tuesday multitasking.
2: I will.
1: Attending meetings while on the air. I still don't know how you do that. And I will be back tomorrow. Did you talk to Emily Giffen yet?
2: I have not. No, it's on my to-do list today.
1: Okay, we want to get the author on because, she grew up around Naperville.
2: She's just so great, yeah.
1: All right, talk to you guys 6 to 10 a.m. on Wednesday.
2: Already?
1: Eddie V and Friends on the 967.
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0: Ooh, I bet Kelly Clarkson was inspired by TLC, Salt-N-Pepa, and En Vogue back in the day. 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Ooh, it's time to regulate with Warren G and Nate Dogg on the 967 Chicagoland's Classic Pop.
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Tuesday. How was your Monday night? Did you have a self-care day? Did you have a self-love day? I sure hope you did at least one thing for yourself yesterday. And if not, maybe you can reconvene yourself today and do it. Or just do it 2 days in a row. Why not? Well, thank you so much for being here. Welcome to the show. Lots of fun coming up over the next couple hours. I appreciate you being here.

Hey, it's Eddie V, and how does that old blues song go? They call it Stormy Monday, but Tuesday is just as bad. Well, hopefully Wednesday will be better because Jillian is supposed to throw out the first pitch at the Slammers game. But in the morning, we'll play all the fun games, Ed Wordplay, Know Your 90s at 9, and maybe have a few surprise guests. 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
1: So back to school is in full swing and lots of sports tryouts. And yesterday, my oldest son, Mason, tried out for his high school golf team. Mind you, he has only been playing golf for just about a year. Unfortunately, he did not make it to the next round of cutoffs and made my mama heart so sad. But our school district is so tough when it comes to sports. There's so many kids that try out, and it's kind of like if you don't know somebody type vibes. But either way, my mama heart was hurting for him because I know he was sad, even if he didn't admit it. But the good thing about golf is you don't necessarily have to be on a team to play the game and enjoy the game and love the game, and you can play till you're like 100. So that's what I'm trying to encourage him, saying it's completely okay, you know, shake it off a little bit and try again next year.
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1: So I'm sure you've got the alerts on your phone already. There is a tornado warning remains in effect until 11 a.m. in northeastern Kendall, northwestern Will, northeastern Kane, southern DuPage, and southwestern Cook counties. There was a severe quail line capable of producing both tornadoes, and extensive straight line wind damage was located over Oswego. So hazard or tornado warning is in effect. So if you're in the area, take cover, be cautious, pay attention. We'll give you updates as I see them. If I'm not hunkering down myself, because storms are not my thing, but we are in this together. Just keep your phones near you and make sure they're charged.
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2: The National Weather Service has just issued a tornado warning to 11, a severe thunderstorm warning to 11, and a severe thunderstorm watch till 2. Sun should break out later this afternoon, high 82, sunset at 7:58. Tonight, mostly cloudy and humid with the possibility of more storms, low 80s at 6, upper 60s by midnight. Ron Roark with the 967 Chicagoland's Classic Pop Weather Check. 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

0: So back to school's on all our minds. Even if you don't have kids, you've probably seen the commercials, you've heard them, all of that good stuff. So how much time do you think you prep getting your kids' food ready for school? According to a new report, during the school year, parents spend a total of 432 hours on meal planning and preparation. That includes 2 hours every week packing school lunches. Yes, we do a combination of hot lunch and cold lunch because hot lunch can get expensive and you get more food when you actually pack your lunch. My high schooler prefers to have a packed lunch. But yeah, us parents, we spend 432 hours meal planning for our kids.
1: Got a minute? That's all it takes to win.
0: Hey, it's Jillian Bass. 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

So did you listen to Eddie and I this morning with Know Your 90s? Do you know the questions? I have friends texting me all the time that they know the answers. There are some times Eddie asks me really hard questions and I don't necessarily know what they are. And then when he says it, I'm like, oh, I remember now. And vice versa. Sometimes like I asked him a Full House question and he didn't know who the Tanner family was. I'm like, how did you not know who Danny Tanner and his family was? It is always so much fun. We are going to play again tomorrow morning. Know Your 90s at 9 right here on the 967 tomorrow morning.

and heard of the Boston Tea Party and how it destroyed all the tea? Do you know how much money it was worth in today's money? Well, that is going to be a part of our fun random facts. I have that for you along with a couple other ones on the way next.

Go. They call it Stormy Monday, but Tuesday is just as bad. Well, hopefully Wednesday will be better because Jillian is supposed to throw out the first pitch at the Slammers game. But in the morning, we'll play all the fun games, Ed Wordplay, Know Your 90s at 9, and maybe have a few surprise guests. 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

0: some educational pieces, and I definitely learned at least one thing. The first school to use a letter grade system like we have today was Mount Holyoke College in Massachusetts back in 1887. The witches and Macbeth didn't really use Eye of Newt. That was just ancient term for mustard seed. And the Boston Tea Party, we all heard of that, in 1773 destroyed 92,000 pounds of tea, which is over $1.7 million in today's money. 92,000 pounds of tea. We all know there. Have you been there? Oh, such a great time. Either way, that is today's fun random facts for this Tuesday morning.
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I am grateful that there was angels watching us today with that weather out there. How scary did it get for a little bit? We were hunkering down here in the studio, hanging out together. Hopefully you made it out safely, and we're able to talk about it. It's Alanis Morissette now.

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Well, how would you like to see TLC, Salt and Pepper, and En Vogue? Of course, they're bringing the iconic tour to Huntington Bank Pavilion at Northerly Island. And your keyword to win a pair of tickets this hour is vibes. And that's like my favorite word to say. Like, that's such a vibe. Or can you feel the vibes? 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Text vibes right now to 855-820-7827 to score a pair of tickets to see all those strong female artists at Huntington Bank Pavilion, Northerly Island, with the 967. It's Coolio now. We all know the lyrics to this one, don't we?

Eddie and I were talking recently how he went to a Prince concert, and he said Prince was doing, like, a bunch of different songs at the same time, like, almost, like, back-to-back, but little clippets of it, as opposed to, like, the entire thing. And I was like, no way! We're not fans of artists that do that occasionally, like a medley. No, if

0: Hey, it's Eddie V, and how does that old blues song go? They call it Stormy Monday, but Tuesday is just as bad. Well, hopefully Wednesday will be better because Jillian is supposed to throw out the first pitch at the Slammers game. But in the morning, we'll play all the fun games, Ed Wordplay, Know Your 90s at 9, and maybe have a few surprise guests. 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
1: Oh.

0: today, now that the weather hopefully is going to cooperate, I know my husband called me and he's like, how's it going over there? He's like, I'm supposed to go golfing tonight. I was like, all right, good luck with that. Well, I am going to be hanging out at the Shanahan Three Rivers Fest. I'm so excited. Of course, it kicks off tomorrow. All sorts of fun that's going to be happening. All different bands are going to be performing. I know the one that I'm so excited to see is the boy band night on Thursday night. Super excited. They have so many different things happening. Festival, carnival, the food, local food vendors, which is always so amazing. My kids love going. We love going. They have literally something for everyone. Bingo every single night. They have a petting zoo. They have a reptile show, which is super cool. And of course, if your kids love like Bluey and Bingo, they're going to be there as well, walking around on different days. Go and check out the full list of all the details. 3riversfest.info. It has a full list of the whole calendar, who's going to be performing. The All American Throwbacks is a great band also. They're going to be there. It is seriously so much fun. And of course, Hairbangers Ball. Go and check out the full list of all the details, what day you can go. Yes, I know the weather's not going to cooperate necessarily completely, but I'm excited to go there tonight to check out the dinner, to get a little preview of all the things that are happening. But again, the festival kicks off tomorrow through Sunday. The Shanahan Three Rivers Festival happening right at Central Park. If you haven't been there, it's Route 6 and Bluff Road. You can't miss it. We hope to see you out there this week.
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So I've been seeing all sorts of pictures and videos that the paparazzi are like on full force at Perez Hilton's house. And it's like, he's in the hospital. Give his family some privacy. They just went to something so catastrophic and traumatizing. Give them the space that they need. It's Walk the Moon now. Shut up and dance on the 967 Chicagoland's Classic Pop.

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That was one of my all-time favorite songs back in the day. I believe I was in like high school with that, Tonic. If you could only see. It's Nelly with Kelly Rowland now and Dilemma on this crazy, let's say weather crazy Tuesday afternoon.

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Hey, it's Eddie V, and how does that old blues song go? They call it Stormy Monday, but Tuesday's just as bad. Well, hopefully Wednesday will be better, because Jillian is supposed to throw out the first pitch at the Slammers game. But in the morning, we'll play all the fun games, Ed Wordplay, Know Your 90s at 9, and maybe have a few surprise guests. 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

0: song just gives me all the feels. Mr. Big, to be with you. I hope you are belting it out on this Tuesday afternoon. Well, that does it for me. I am Jillian Bass, wrapping it up to go home and make sure my family's okay. See if there's any trees down in my neighborhood. We'll just have to see. Hopefully you made it out safely from the crazy storm that hit a little bit earlier today. Enjoy your afternoon. My girl Hannah B is coming up next.
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Happy Tuesday to you. It's Hannah B. What a wild day with all these storms that we've been having. No matter where you are, I hope you're staying safe. Isn't this the type of weather that we expect in April or May, not in August?

Are you the oldest or the youngest sibling? Well, if you've ever heard that the youngest child gets away with everything, therapists say it might be time to retire that old family myth. Experts say that many youngest siblings don't feel spoiled at all, while some may have experienced more freedom or less strict parenting. And many also report feeling underestimated, dismissed, or treated like the family baby long into adulthood. I am the youngest. My sister's 4 years older than me to the day. I was born on her fourth birthday. And let me tell you, I am independent, but she is way more independent. Like, was able to move 3 hours away with her husband, and I'm 45 minutes from my mom and dad, and I was crying my eyes out, you know? But it seems to be a trend where the older siblings just tend to be slightly more independent, and then the younger ones. There's something with the younger ones, right?

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Let me fill you in before you take a bite of that. 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

Hey, it's Eddie V, and how does that old blues song go? They call it Stormy Monday, but Tuesday is just as bad. Well, hopefully Wednesday will be better because Jillian is supposed to throw out the first pitch at the Slammers game. But in the morning, we'll play all the fun games, Ed Wordplay, Know Your 90s at 9, and maybe have a few surprise guests. 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

0: Well, if you picked up salsa or guacamole at the grocery store recently, you're going to want to know this. Taylor Farms is recalling a dozen jalapeno items, including salsas and guacamole, because of salmonella concerns. The CDC linked the jalapenos to illnesses. I'm like, okay, well, thank goodness we're finding this out before football season starts, because this is a common snack that people love to eat on football Sunday. Salsa, chips, guacamole, all of the things. So just be aware before you make that purchase.
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What does FYP even mean? I'll tell you, that's coming up. 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
5: Once this rain clears the area, the sun will be out with some intermittent clouds for the rest of the afternoon. Sunset at 7:58. Chance for another storm mid-evening, otherwise mostly cloudy. Upper 70s at 6, upper 60s at midnight. Ron Roy with the 967 Chicagoland's Classic Pop Weather Check. 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

blues song go. They call it Stormy Monday, but Tuesday is just as bad. Well, hopefully Wednesday will be better because Jillian is supposed to throw out the first pitch at the Slammers game. But in the morning, we'll play all the fun games, Ed Wordplay, Know Your 90s at 9, and maybe have a few surprise guests. 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

If you're planning on flying anytime soon, oh, did you hear what airlines are going to start charging people for now? Be aware, that's coming up.

0: Are you planning on flying anytime soon? Well, make sure that you have some extra cash because they might be charging you more. They're going to start charging passengers to use overhead bins. That's Jetstar Air. The $17 fee applies to carry-on bags and starts in February 2027. Under the plan, overhead bags may weigh up to 22 pounds. A purse, a laptop bag, or small backpack can stay under the seat in front for free. I have a feeling if it starts with one airline, it's going to happen to all of them. And I'm like, really? I like to have my bags right above me, and then I have my little carry-on. Now I'm going to have to reorganize. Thankfully, we have another year to be planning this out.
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you have a student that is going to the University of Michigan, did you hear what they are doing for the freshmen? Honestly, this would be great if all universities did it. That's coming up next.

Do you know someone that goes to the University of Michigan? Maybe it's your son, your daughter, niece, nephew, grandkids. Well, the University of Michigan is dropping first semester grades for freshmen in order to improve their mental health and curb the mental health crisis found on so many college campuses. Grades are going to be replaced with transcripts that show pass or no credit. The move is designed to help students acclimate to college. I love this, and I think that it is beneficial because being a freshman in college, it's nerve-wracking. It is way different than high school, and it's, you know, to have the students just adapt. So shout out to the University of Michigan. If you know somebody that's going there, they are in good hands.

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2: Tonight, a chance for another storm mid-evening. Otherwise, mostly cloudy skies. Upper 70s at 6, upper 60s at midnight. Overnight, mostly cloudy. Chance for another storm around 2. Temps holding in the upper 60s till morning. Ron Rook with the 967 Chicagoland's Classic Pop Weather Check. 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

Eddie V, and how does that old blues song go? They call it Stormy Monday, but Tuesday is just as bad. Well, hopefully Wednesday will be better because Jillian is supposed to throw out the first pitch at the Slammers game. But in the morning, we'll play all the fun games, Ed Wordplay, Know Your 90s at 9, and maybe have a few surprise guests. 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

cute is this? A Whitney Houston Barbie doll. The doll's got a purple tank dress from her I Want to Dance with Somebody video. Comes with bright makeup, colorful drop earrings, and a microphone stand. The cost is $59. 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
1: 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Worse, nicotine pouches and many vapes contain high levels of nicotine, which is incredibly addictive and harmful.

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Are you a fan of Coke products? So here's my thing. If I go to a restaurant and I want a nice crisp Diet Coke, oh, can I get a Diet Coke? We have Diet Pepsi. Is that okay? No. No, it is not. I want a Diet Coke. Maybe with some marshmallow fluff added to it. This is the new trend. TikTokers are adding marshmallow fluff to sodas. The drink starts with marshmallow fluff around the rim, then ice, and then the soda of your choice. People are saying Diet Coke and Dr. Pepper. Anything Diet Coke, I'll try. And I was never really a fan of the marshmallow fluff and peanut butter sandwiches, but marshmallow fluff and Diet Coke sounds pretty good if you ask me.

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8: Urban weather.
9: Mostly cloudy tonight. Chance for another storm mid-evening. Upper 70s at 6. Upper 60s by midnight. Overnight, another storm likely around 2. Otherwise, mostly cloudy with temps in the upper 60s till morning. Tomorrow, clouds and sun, maybe another thunderstorm, and a high of 85. Ron Marook with the 967 Chicagoland's Classic Pop Weather Check. 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

Is it just me, or do these past 2 days feel like it's been a whole entire week and it's only Tuesday? I think it's something with the storm, something in the air, but I think we're all ready for the weekend, right?

0: ever feel like whenever you have out-of-town relatives come in to visit you, the weather just takes a turn for the worse? So a couple weekends ago, we had my boyfriend's Nana in town from Boston. We were super excited. We were going to do all these outdoor activities, and of course it rained. And then this weekend, we have his aunt, uncle, and little cousins from Boston coming in. We're going to show them the new house. We wanted to take them to a water park, and of course it's raining. I'm like, why? What are the chances?
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kids just using all of the ketchup. 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And then they end up pouring the whole thing. 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

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Chicagoland's classic pop is the 967.

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1: I think this is pretty convenient. Heinz has invented the first customizable ketchup lid. 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I'm like, how convenient. And you can save money that way.

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I know so many people are dreading fall, but when it's raining and storming like it has been the past 2 days, I'm like, football season could be here any moment. Pumpkin spice season, I'm ready for.

0: reminding required. Alexa, play the 967.
1: Yeah, y'all know what it is. Katy Perry, Juicy J.

0: It's Hannah B. I'm out of here for the evening. Have a great rest of your Tuesday. I'll chat with you tomorrow, 2 to 7. As always, sending you positive vibes.
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